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0: It's always on 5 in Margaritaville, come to think of it.
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1: Good morning. The Energy and Utilities Board have made their weekly price adjustment, with some paying more at the pumps this morning. Regular self-serve is up just over 2 cents today to sit at $1.76 a liter. Diesel saw a decrease of 5 cents overnight, dropping to a new top price of $1.99.9. Furnace oil fell 5 cents this week to sit at $1.93.5 a liter today. A teen driver has died following a single vehicle crash near La Pro. RCMP from St. George responded to the crash on Route 1 in La Pro just after 6:30 a.m. Wednesday morning. It's believed the vehicle had lost control before leaving the road and rolling several times. The driver and lone occupant, a 17-year-old boy from Utopia, died at the scene. Police have finally identified the remains of a man found deceased in the Moncton area nearly 20 years ago. Kodiak RCMP say the remains discovered in 2007 belonged to William Dean Billy McKay. Investigators determined at the time no foul play was involved, but despite years of work, they were unable to identify the remains. A breakthrough came in 2025 when police used forensic investigative genetic genealogy, which combines DNA analysis, family history research, and traditional police work. McKay's family has now been notified. His sister says they spent more than 20 years wondering what happened to Billy and are grateful to finally have answers. Police in northeastern New Brunswick are asking for the public's help to find a stolen pickup truck. The white 2021 Ford F-150

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1: It's president a few months ago. In sports on the pitch, the Ivory Coast blanked Caraco 2-0. Ecuador beat Germany 2-1. Japan and Sweden had a 1-1 draw. The Netherlands downed Tunisia 3-1. Turkey edged the U.S. 3-2. Paraguay and Australia had a scoreless draw. In the major leagues, the Blue Jays lost a 6-5 decision to the visiting Rangers. The Red Sox beat the Yankees 6-3. Now you're up to date. I'm Jen Nicholson. Here's your latest Environment Canada forecast. Look for mainly cloudy skies today. A few showers this afternoon, possibly a thunder shower as well. 5 millimeters expected, a high at 19 degrees. Clouds and showers tonight, lows down to 11. Mainly cloudy, chance of showers on Saturday. We'll see a high tomorrow at 22. Look for a mix of sun and cloud on Sunday with a high at 23 degrees.
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0: There's one to get your Friday rolling. Brooks and Dunn, Red Dirt Road, 99.3 The River, today's Vest Country. Got to say, that's probably in my top 10 country songs of all time. It's in the top 10 more often than it's not. You know how the favorite lists change all the time? That's a consistent top 10 appearance right there, Red Dirt Road. But I digress. Good morning. I'm Matt Rideout. Some foggy patches this morning, otherwise mainly cloudy. Chance of showers late this afternoon, high of 19. Tonight, risk of thunder showers dropping to 11. And I don't want to say this part too loudly. I don't want you to associate me with this information. I am just the vessel, okay? We might have a nice weekend ahead of us. Looking like a mix of sun and cloud, and 23 for both Saturday and Sunday. Great wood stacking weather. It's like, hey, don't put that on me. I'm just the dummy with the microphone. If this goes sideways, it's not on me.
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0: 99.3 The River, today's best country, Luke Combs, Sleepless in a Hotel Room. Hi, I'm Matt Rideout. Some foggy patches this morning, mainly cloudy. Afterward, chance of showers late this afternoon, high of 19. Overnight tonight, risk of thunder showers dropping to 11. So looking for some lunch today? Ran out the door with just your coffee? Lunchbox empty? All right, we got you covered. More specifically, Miramichi Paramedics have you covered, okay? They're hosting a fundraising barbecue today, 11 to 4, at the Atlantic Superstore in Newcastle.
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9: Here's your latest Environment Canada forecast. Look for mainly cloudy skies today. A few showers this afternoon, possibly a thunder shower as well. 5 millimeters expected, a high at 19 degrees. Clouds and showers tonight, lows down to 11. Mainly cloudy, chance of showers on Saturday. We'll see a high tomorrow at 22. Look for a mix of sun and cloud on Sunday with a high at 23 degrees.
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1: Good morning. New Brunswick is keeping its 3% rent cap in place for another year. The Holt government announced on Wednesday it was extending the rent cap through 2027 with another review scheduled for May of 2027. The 3% cap has been in place since February of last year, although landlords can apply for higher increases in certain cases. The government says the decision to extend the rent cap was in response to ongoing affordability issues. Housing Minister David Hickey says the cap provides stability and predictability that tenants need and will give the province more time to improve market conditions. A teen driver has died following a single vehicle crash near LaProbe. RCMP from St. George responded to the crash on Route 1 in LaProbe just after 6:30 a.m. Wednesday morning. It's believed the vehicle had lost control before leaving the road and rolling several times. The driver and lone occupant, a 17-year-old boy from Utopia, died at the scene. More resources are being directed to Moncton to help deal with the massive surge in drug overdoses. The province's emergency measures organization activated level one procedures to coordinate efforts by all agencies to deal with the situation on the streets. EMO is meeting daily with frontline workers to see what they need and will be pulling in resources from around the province to help. Rob McKee, the minister responsible for addictions and mental health services, tells CBC the resources include assistance with security, extended mobile crisis services, and guidance from physicians. Harvest House saw 720 OD responses from June 1st to the 22nd. And King Charles III will not be living in Buckingham Palace once massive renovations are complete. The center of the British monarchy is undergoing 10 years of renovations, costing almost $700 million Canadian dollars. Officials say King Charles and Queen Camilla will still work out of Buckingham Palace, but they will be living at nearby Clarence House. The palace will remain the ceremonial and operational center of the monarchy, but the king wants the public to have more access to it. And for the first time, a British monarch has disclosed how much he pays in taxes. King Charles pays £12.9 million, or around $24 million Canadian dollars in income and capital gains taxes. In sports at the World Cup, the Ivory Coast beat Curaçao 2-0. Ecuador down Germany 2-1. Japan and Sweden had a 1-1 draw. The Netherlands beat Tunisia 3-1. Paraguay and Australia had a scoreless draw. Turkey down the U.S. 3-2. On the diamonds, the Rangers clipped the Blue Jays 6-5. The Red Sox doubled the Yankees 6-3. Now you're up to date. I'm Jen Nicholson. Here's your latest Environment Canada forecast. Look for mainly cloudy skies today. A few showers this afternoon, possibly a thunder shower as well. 5 millimeters expected, a high at 19 degrees. Clouds and showers tonight, lows down to 11. Mainly cloudy, chance of showers on Saturday. We'll see a high tomorrow at 22. Look for a mix of sun and cloud on Sunday with a high at 23 degrees.
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0: 99.3 The River, today's best country with Tucker Wetmore. Good morning, I'm Matt Rideau. A few foggy patches lingering around this morning. Cloudy, chance of showers late this afternoon, high of 19. Rotary Club of Chatham Radio Bingo. This past Wednesday, the jackpot did not go. Now up to $6,400 in 50 numbers or less. You just keep in mind, there is no bingo next week, Wednesday, July 1st for Canada Day. No bingo. Any books purchased will be for Wednesday, July 8th when it returns. 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
1: 99.3 The River, today's best country with the James Barker Band. Good morning, I'm Matt Rideout. Cloudy day, high 19, chance of showers later on this afternoon. Chatham Miramichi Honda Ironmen were back in action last night, finally able to get a home game going after being rained out a little bit. Jay Miller struck out 11 after pitching six complete innings, 6-1 win over the Fredericton Royals last night. Ironmen back in action for a doubleheader Saturday afternoon starting at 2 p.m. with St. John in town. Coming up after 7, I had a little unexpected visitor in the backyard last night, and a very unknowingly close encounter with it. We'll talk more in a few.
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10: Here's your latest Environment Canada forecast. Look for mainly cloudy skies today. A few showers this afternoon, possibly a thunder shower as well. 5 millimeters expected, a high at 19 degrees. Clouds and showers tonight, lows down to 11. Mainly cloudy, chance of showers on Saturday. We'll see a high tomorrow at 22. Look for a mix of sun and cloud on Sunday with a high at 23 degrees.
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1: Years of work, they were unable to identify the remains. A breakthrough came in 2025 when police used forensic investigative genetic genealogy, which combines DNA analysis, family history research, and traditional police work. McKay's family has now been notified. His sister says they spent more than 20 years wondering what happened to Billy and are grateful to finally have answers. Police in northeastern New Brunswick are asking for the public's help to find a stolen pickup truck. The white 2021 Ford F-150 was taken from a business on St. Pierre Boulevard West in Caraquet sometime between midnight June 21st and 2:30 a.m. the following morning. It had the New Brunswick license plate CYP-115 at the time it was taken. Anyone with information is asked to contact Caraquet RCMP or Crime Stoppers. The desperate search for survivors continues in and around Caracas, Venezuela, after powerful back-to-back earthquakes about a minute apart, which registered 7.2 and 7.5 on the Richter scale, the most powerful quakes in that country in over a century. Hundreds of people remain trapped in the rubble of collapsed buildings. Over 200 bodies have been recovered so far, but officials fear the death toll could be in the thousands, possibly as high as 10,000. Thousands have been injured, but several hospitals were damaged in the quakes. As many as 46,000 people were unaccounted for as of yesterday. Countries around the world have pledged support, including Canada. Venezuela has endured decades of international isolation amid political repression, economic collapse, and diplomatic pressure, and then the capture by the American military of its president a few months ago. In sports on the pitch, the Ivory Coast blanked Caraco 2-0. Ecuador beat Germany 2-1. Japan and Sweden had a 1-1 draw. The Netherlands downed Tunisia 3-1. Turkey edged the U.S. 3-2. Paraguay and Australia had a scoreless draw. In the major leagues, the Blue Jays lost a 6-5 decision to the visiting Rangers. The Red Sox beat the Yankees 6-3. Now you're up to date. I'm Jen Nicholson.
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1: Here's your latest Environment Canada forecast. Look for mainly cloudy skies today. A few showers this afternoon, possibly a thunder shower as well. 5 millimeters expected, a high at 19 degrees. Clouds and showers tonight, lows down to 11. Mainly cloudy, chance of showers on Saturday. We'll see a high tomorrow at 22. Look for a mix of sun and cloud on Sunday with a high at 23 degrees.
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0: 99.3 The River, today's best country with Brock Phillips. Good morning, I'm Matt Rideout. It's a cloudy day, chance of showers later this afternoon, high of 19, risk of thunder showers overnight tonight, drop it down to 11. So if you follow the 99.3 The River Facebook page, you saw I shared a photo last night of a bear in our backyard, big old black bear in our backyard up near like MVHS Care 4 area. And I just posted it, it's like, hey, FYI, just be aware this guy's roaming around. And apparently, just from the comments, and people in the neighborhood also had experiences with this guy. So my experience, I was down in the basement puttering around with some things, had some music going, came upstairs and saw out our back door out in the patio there that some garbage had been strewn around. And I was like, okay, didn't think much of it. Maybe raccoon got into the garbage bin there and just went out, picked it up, back to the tree line, back of the property. And I was like, okay, didn't think much of it. Picked it back up, closed it up, and went back inside. 5 minutes later, my neighbor texts me and says, there's a bear in your backyard rooting through your garbage. I was like, what? Like, I was just out there cleaning that up. So I go look and yeah, there's this big old black bear going through the garbage again that I had just cleaned up. So how close was I to this black bear? I don't know. I don't want to know. But in a span of 5 minutes, I had cleaned up his initial mess. Didn't think anything of it. And he was back there going through it again. So ignorance is bliss, I guess. I got a picture of it up on the 99.3 The River Facebook page again this morning. What's the most unexpected visitor you've had in your backyard in terms of wildlife? I know it's not uncommon in our area, but what's the most random one you've experienced?
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0: 99.3 The River, today's best country with Megan Maroney. Hi, I'm Matt Rideout. Mainly cloudy today. Chance of showers later this afternoon with a high of 19. Country Confidential now for A&W at 102 Douglastown Boulevard. Well, it's here. One of country music's greatest careers comes to a close tomorrow night. Alan Jackson taking the stage one final time in Nashville for what's being billed as his last full-length concert. Wrapping up a career that's given us just way too many hits to list, it's going to be an all-star celebration. Names like Carrie Underwood, Luke Combs, Miranda Lambert, Keith Urban, etc., etc. We're talking dozens of bands and artists joining him for this massive send-off. I know one memory that always sticks out for me with Alan Jackson. I forget which specific award show it was. It was right around the time Chattahoochee broke, and they wanted him to perform, and they wanted him to play to tape, like lip sync. And he didn't want to do it. He fought it. And they finally said, no, you're either doing this or you're not doing it at all. So he told his drummer to go up without drumsticks. The video's out there. It's amazing. This drummer just giving her with no drumsticks in his hands. It's pretty funny. And hey, if you've ever yelled way down yonder on the Chattahoochee in the truck with the windows down, well, tomorrow might hit a little harder than you think.
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9: Here's your latest Environment Canada forecast. Look for mainly cloudy skies today. A few showers this afternoon, possibly a thunder shower as well. 5 millimeters expected, a high at 19 degrees. Clouds and showers tonight, lows down to 11. Mainly cloudy, chance of showers on Saturday. We'll see a high tomorrow at 22. Look for a mix of sun and cloud on Sunday with a high at 23 degrees.
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3: Good morning. New Brunswick is keeping its 3% rent cap in place for another year. The Holt government announced on Wednesday it was extending the rent cap through 2027 with another review scheduled for May of 2027. The 3% cap has been in place since February of last year, although landlords can apply for higher increases in certain cases. The government says the decision to extend the rent cap was in response to ongoing affordability issues. Housing Minister David Hickey says the cap provides stability and predictability that tenants need and will give the province more time to improve market conditions. A teen driver has died following a single vehicle crash near La Pro. RCMP from St. George responded to the crash on Route 1 in La Pro just after 6:30 a.m. Wednesday morning. It's believed the vehicle had lost control before leaving the road and rolling several times. The driver and lone occupant, a 17-year-old boy from Utopia, died at the scene. More resources are being directed to Moncton to help deal with the massive surge in drug overdoses. The province's Emergency Measures Organization activated Level 1 procedures to coordinate efforts by all agencies to deal with the situation on the streets. EMO is meeting daily with frontline workers to see what they need and will be pulling in resources from around the province to help. Rob McKee, the minister responsible for addictions and mental health services, tells CBC the resources include assistance with security, extended mobile crisis services, and guidance from physicians. Harvest House saw 720 OD responses from June 1st to the 22nd. And King Charles III will not be living in Buckingham Palace once massive renovations are complete. The center of the British monarchy is undergoing 10 years of renovations, costing almost $700 million Canadian dollars. Officials say King Charles and Queen Camilla will still work out of Buckingham Palace, but they will be living at nearby Clarence House. The palace will remain the ceremonial and operational center of the monarchy, but the king wants the public to have more access to it. And for the first time, a British monarch has disclosed how much he pays in taxes. King Charles pays £12.9 million, or around $24 million Canadian dollars in income and capital gains taxes. In sports at the World Cup, the Ivory Coast beat Curaçao 2-0. Ecuador down Germany 2-1. Japan and Sweden had a 1-1 draw. The Netherlands beat Tunisia 3-1. Paraguay and Australia had a scoreless draw. Turkey down the U.S. 3-2. On the diamonds, the Rangers clipped the Blue Jays 6-5. The Red Sox doubled the Yankees 6-3. Now you're up to date. I'm Jen Nicholson.
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3: Here's your latest Environment Canada forecast. Look for mainly cloudy skies today. A few showers this afternoon, possibly a thunder shower as well. 5 millimeters expected, a high at 19 degrees. Clouds and showers tonight, lows down to 11. Mainly cloudy, chance of showers on Saturday. We'll see a high tomorrow at 22. Look for a mix of sun and cloud on Sunday with a high at 23 degrees.
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0: 99.3 The River, today's best country with Shaboozy. Good morning, I'm Matt Rideau. It's a cloudy day. Chance of showers later this afternoon with a high near 19. 99.3 The River web poll powered by Vogue Optical. 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Cast your vote. If you haven't picked up on the theme, we're heading into Canada Day next week, so we've got some Canadian-based questions continuing today. Of the list provided, what do you think is the best Canadian dessert? Again, of the list provided. Nanaimo bars, butter tarts, that's the correct answer, by the way, blueberry grunt, beaver tails, maple sponge toffee, or date squares. What do you think? Again, the correct answer is butter tarts. 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Nanaimo bars. God, we've all had trouble saying it over the years. We just roll with it. Nanaimo bars, butter tarts, blueberry grunt, beaver tails, maple sponge toffee, date squares. 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

0: 99.3 The River, today's best country with Tennille Towns. Hi, I'm Matt Rideout. Cloudy, chance of showers this afternoon, high of 19. Later on today, overnight tonight, actually, risk of thunder showers dropping down to 11. All right, CARSTAR guy, we got to get to birthdays. We got a big list today.
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0: Happy 45th birthday to Kevin McDonald. Love Colleen, Isabel, and Claire. Happy 27th wedding anniversary to Karina and Millar Sturgeon. Cheers to many more. Happy 11th anniversary to Kevin and Colleen McDonald. Happy birthday to Thomas Dixon from Family and Friends. Happy 93rd birthday to Mary Ferguson from Vicky, Marilyn, Tammy, Patsy, Terry, Sean, Angie, and all the grandkids. Happy birthday to Hillary Watt. Love your family and friends. And happy 64th birthday to Kurt Connors from Family and Friends. Who wins some cake from Sobeys Newcastle? It is going to be Mary Ferguson. Happy 93rd birthday, Mary Ferguson. You get some cake from Sobeys Newcastle. If you want to get your birthday, your celebration, your anniversary on the radio, head over to 99.3theriver.com and just submit it.
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8: Here's your latest Environment Canada forecast. Look for mainly cloudy skies today. A few showers this afternoon, possibly a thunder shower as well. 5 millimeters expected, a high at 19 degrees. Clouds and showers tonight, lows down to 11. Mainly cloudy, chance of showers on Saturday. We'll see a high tomorrow at 22. Look for a mix of sun and cloud on Sunday with a high at 23 degrees.
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3: Good morning. The Energy and Utilities Board have made their weekly price adjustment, with some paying more at the pumps this morning. Regular self-serve is up just over 2 cents today to sit at $1.76 a liter. Diesel saw a decrease of 5 cents overnight, dropping to a new top price of $1.99.9. Furnace oil fell 5 cents this week to sit at $1.93.5 a liter today. A teen driver has died following a single vehicle crash near La Pro. RCMP from St. George responded to the crash on Route 1 in La Pro just after 6:30 a.m. Wednesday morning. It's believed the vehicle had lost control before leaving the road and rolling several times. The driver and lone occupant, a 17-year-old boy from Utopia, died at the scene. Police have finally identified the remains of a man found deceased in the Moncton area nearly 20 years ago. Kodiak RCMP say the remains discovered in 2007 belonged to William Dean Billy McKay. Investigators determined at the time no foul play.

0: and 2:30 a.m. the following morning. It had the New Brunswick license plate CYP115 at the time it was taken. Anyone with information is asked to contact Karakat RCMP or Crime Stoppers. The desperate search for survivors continues in and around Caracas, Venezuela, after powerful back-to-back earthquakes about a minute apart, which registered 7.2 and 7.5 on the Richter scale, the most powerful quakes in that country in over a century. Hundreds of people remain trapped in the rubble of collapsed buildings. Over 200 bodies have been recovered so far, but officials fear the death toll could be in the thousands, possibly as high as 10,000. Thousands have been injured, but several hospitals were damaged in the quakes. As many as 46,000 people were unaccounted for as of yesterday. Countries around the world have pledged support, including Canada. Venezuela has endured decades of international isolation amid political repression, economic collapse, and diplomatic pressure. And then the capture by the American military of its president a few months ago. In sports on the pitch, the Ivory Coast blanked Caraco 2-0. Ecuador beat Germany 2-1. Japan and Sweden had a 1-1 draw. The Netherlands downed Tunisia 3-1. Turkey edged the U.S. 3-2. Paraguay and Australia had a scoreless draw. In the major leagues, the Blue Jays lost a 6-5 decision to the visiting Rangers. The Red Sox beat the Yankees 6-3. Now you're up to date. I'm Jen Nicholson.
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0: Here's your latest Environment Canada forecast. Look for mainly cloudy skies today. A few showers this afternoon, possibly a thunder shower as well. 5 millimeters expected, a high at 19 degrees. Clouds and showers tonight, lows down to 11. Mainly cloudy, chance of showers on Saturday. We'll see a high tomorrow at 22. Look for a mix of sun and cloud on Sunday with a high at 23 degrees.
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0: 99.3 The River, today's best country with Kyle McKierney. Hi, I'm Matt Rideout. Cloudy day today. Chance of showers later this afternoon. High of 19. Risk of thunder showers tonight, dropping down to 11. Coming up on Wednesday, Canada Day, July 1st. You can kickstart your Canada Day activities with the Newcastle Lions Club and their annual pancake breakfast from 7:30 a.m. till whenever you decide they run out. 7:30 a.m. till it's all gone. Pancakes, sausages, your choice of beverage, $9 a person, $25 for a family of four. That's a pretty darn good deal right there. 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

0: 99.3 The River, today's best country with Owen Ragling. Hi, I'm Matt Rideout. It's a cloudy day, chance of showers later this afternoon, high of 19. Well, it's here. Rogersville Country's Best happening this weekend, underway already yesterday. They were opening up the gates for the camps and everything like that. The trailers and the music is ready to roll, headlined by Gord Bamford tomorrow night. They have a lot of great stuff, a lot of great content, video and pictures posted up on their Facebook page of all the work they've done, getting everyone in to the campsites yesterday. It really just good content. I've really enjoyed following it. Check it out for yourself. You can get more info on tickets, possible campsites. 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
9: Here's your latest Environment Canada forecast. Look for mainly cloudy skies today. A few showers this afternoon, possibly a thunder shower as well. 5 millimeters expected, a high at 19 degrees. Clouds and showers tonight, lows down to 11. Mainly cloudy, chance of showers on Saturday. We'll see a high tomorrow at 22. Look for a mix of sun and cloud on Sunday with a high at 23 degrees. 99.

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2: Good morning. New Brunswick is keeping its 3% rent cap in place for another year. The Holt government announced on Wednesday it was extending the rent cap through 2027 with another review scheduled for May of 2027. The 3% cap has been in place since February of last year, although landlords can apply for higher increases in certain cases. The government says the decision to extend the rent cap was in response to ongoing affordability issues. Housing Minister David Hickey says the cap provides stability and predictability that tenants need and will give the province more time to improve market conditions. A teen driver has died following a single vehicle crash near La Pro. RCMP from St. George responded to the crash on Route 1 in La Pro just after 6:30 a.m. Wednesday morning. It's believed the vehicle had lost control before leaving the road and rolling several times. The driver and lone occupant, a 17-year-old boy from Utopia, died at the scene. More resources are being directed to Moncton to help deal with the massive surge in drug overdoses. The province's emergency measures organization activated level one procedures to coordinate efforts by all agencies to deal with the situation on the streets. EMO is meeting daily with frontline workers to see what they need and will be pulling in resources from around the province to help. Rob McKee, the minister responsible for addictions and mental health services, tells CBC the resources include assistance with security, extended mobile crisis services, and guidance from physicians. Harvest House saw 720 OD responses from June 1st to the 22nd. And King Charles III will not be living in Buckingham Palace once massive renovations are complete. The center of the British monarchy is undergoing 10 years of renovations, costing almost $700 million Canadian dollars. Officials say King Charles and Queen Camilla will still work out of Buckingham Palace, but they will be living at nearby Clarence House. The palace will remain the ceremonial and operational center of the monarchy, but the king wants the public to have more access to it. And for the first time, a British monarch has disclosed how much he pays in taxes. King Charles pays £12.9 million, or around $24 million Canadian dollars in income and capital gains taxes. In sports at the World Cup, the Ivory Coast beat Curaçao 2-0. Ecuador down Germany 2-1. Japan and Sweden had a 1-1 draw. The Netherlands beat Tunisia 3-1. Paraguay and Australia had a scoreless draw. Turkey down the U.S. 3-2. On the diamonds, the Rangers clipped the Blue Jays 6-5. The Red Sox doubled the Yankees 6-3. Now you're up to date. I'm Jen Nicholson.
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2: Here's your latest Environment Canada forecast. Look for mainly cloudy skies today. A few showers this afternoon, possibly a thunder shower as well. 5 millimeters expected, a high at 19 degrees. Clouds and showers tonight, lows down to 11. Mainly cloudy, chance of showers on Saturday. We'll see a high tomorrow at 22. Look for a mix of sun and cloud on Sunday with a high at 23 degrees.
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0: 99.3 The River, today's best country with George Burge. Hi, I'm Matt Rideau. It's a cloudy day. Chance of showers later this afternoon, high of 19. Risk a thunder shower overnight tonight, cooling down to 11. 99.3 The River web poll powered by Vogue Optical. 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Of the list provided, what do you believe is the best Canadian dessert? Again, of the list I'm about to rattle off. Nanaimo bars. Butter tarts, that's the right one. Blueberry grunt, beaver tails, maple sponge toffee, date squares. What do you think? Now, I'm fortunate enough that my mother and my wife both make awesome butter tarts. 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Now that then we can go into the debate. Do you do your butter tarts with or without raisins? Right? 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What do you think of the list provided? What do you think is the best Canadian dessert? Nanaimo bars, butter tarts, blueberry grunt, beaver tails, maple sponge toffee, date squares. 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

0: 99.3 The River, today's best country with the Rec Laws. Hi, I'm Matt. Right out, cloudy day, high of 19, chance of showers later on this afternoon. So this weekend, like happening now, we have Rogersville Country Fest going on. Just a short rip up the 126. Next weekend, quite literally, like almost across the parking lot from us, New Maritime Music Fest, July 3rd and 4th next weekend. East Pointers, Alan Doyle, Friday night, July 3rd. Going to be one heck of a kitchen party in downtown Newcastle. And then Crownlands and the Bluestones the next night, Saturday, July 4th. Wife and I saw Crownlands open for Kiss a couple of years ago in Montreal, and they floored us. We were not expecting the energy that they brought. Tickets available. Head over to newmaritimemusicfest.com. 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
6: Here's your latest Environment Canada forecast. Look for mainly cloudy skies today. A few showers this afternoon, possibly a thunder shower as well. 5 millimeters expected, a high at 19 degrees. Clouds and showers tonight, lows down to 11. Mainly cloudy, chance of showers on Saturday. We'll see a high tomorrow at 22. Look for a mix of sun and cloud on Sunday with a high at 23 degrees.
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0: 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Today, back in the 90s, June 26th, 1997, a little book, maybe you heard of it, Harry Potter and the Philosopher's Stone, was first published in the UK. 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

0: 99.3 The River, today's best country with Megan Patrick. Hi, I'm Matt Rideout. Cloudy day, chance of showers, and high near 19. Another successful week for the Miramichi SPCA. Seven cats found their forever home, including Bentley, whose adoption also earned his new family a $50 gift card from Global Pet Foods. Congrats to David Wilson, and thank you for that. This week's Feline Friday Spotlight is Sophie, a beautiful black and white long-haired cat who's described as an extreme cuddler. She's spayed, vaccinated, microchipped, and ready for a forever home where she can finally leave shelter life behind. You can see Sophie on the 99.3 The River Facebook page this morning, and who knows, she might just be your new best friend.
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8: Here's your latest Environment Canada forecast. Look for mainly cloudy skies today. A few showers this afternoon, possibly a thunder shower as well. 5 millimeters expected, a high at 19 degrees. Clouds and showers tonight, lows down to 11. Mainly cloudy, chance of showers on Saturday. We'll see a high tomorrow at 22. Look for a mix of sun and cloud on Sunday with a high at 23 degrees.
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1: 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Hi, I'm Matt Rideau. It's a cloudy day. Chance of showers off and on, high near 19. Hey, hang on to those empties for another day, will ya? U13A Napa Braves hosting a bottle drive tomorrow, Saturday, June 27th, 10 a.m. to 1 p.m. Two drop-off locations where you can help out at the LBA and at the Civic Center. Again, 10 a.m. to 1 p.m. tomorrow, Saturday, June 27th, bottle drive for the U13A Napa Braves. 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
8: Here's your latest Environment Canada forecast. Look for mainly cloudy skies today. A few showers this afternoon, possibly a thunder shower as well. 5 millimeters expected, a high at 19 degrees. Clouds and showers tonight, lows down to 11. Mainly cloudy, chance of showers on Saturday. We'll see a high tomorrow at 22. Look for a mix of sun and cloud on Sunday with a high at 23 degrees.

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1: Hey, it's Fitz, the guy who plays the hits from the Country Top 40 Countdown. And summer is rolling. 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We've got another championship weekend on deck. Can Ella Langley make it another week at number one with Be Her, or is somebody else about to take over the most valuable real estate in the game? 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

0: Jerry's a loser. Lee's been trying to teach Jackie the ropes, but let's just say she's been keeping him humble. 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
7: 99.3 The River weather. A few showers expected this afternoon, about 5 millimeters. Risk of thundershowers as well. High today of 19. For tonight, cloudy with a chance of showers. Low of 11 overnight. For Saturday, mainly cloudy with a chance of showers in the afternoon. High tomorrow of 22. And for Sunday, a mix of sun and cloud and a high of 23.
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went down to Georgia, he was looking for a soul to steal. He was in a bind because he was way behind and he was willing to make a deal. When he came across this young man sawing on a fiddle and playing it hot, and the devil jumped up on a hickory stump and said, "Boy, let me tell you what. I guess you didn't know it, but I'm a fiddle player too. And if you'd care to take a dare, I'll make a bet with you. Now you play pretty good fiddle, boy, but give the devil his due. I bet a fiddle of gold against your soul, because I think I'm better than you." The boy said, "My name's Johnny, and it might be a sin, but I'll take your bet, and you're going to regret, because I'm the best."

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Johnny said, "Devil, just come on back if you ever want to try again. 'Cause I told you once, you son of a gun, I'm the..."

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7: 99.3 The River weather. A few showers expected this afternoon, about 5 millimeters. Risk of thunder showers as well. High today of 19. For tonight, cloudy with a chance of showers. Low of 11 overnight. For Saturday, mainly cloudy with a chance of showers in the afternoon. High tomorrow of 22. And for Sunday, a mix of sun and cloud and a high of 23.
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7: 99.3 The River weather. A few showers expected this afternoon, about 5 millimeters. Risk of thundershowers as well. High today of 19. For tonight, cloudy with a chance of showers. Low of 11 overnight. For Saturday, mainly cloudy with a chance of showers in the afternoon. High tomorrow of 22. And for Sunday, a mix of sun and cloud and a high of 23.
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99.3 The River, today's best country. That is Tucker Wetmore with Brunette. Happy Friday. This is On a Different Night. It's Josh Ross.

0: 99.3 The River, that is Aaron Goodvin with A Boy Like Me. Good afternoon and happy Friday. Lee Ruby behind the wheel. And you know who's going to be behind the wheel a lot more throughout the summer now on us. Stan Ellis was our first winner of our Fuel Your Summer giveaway. $250 in gas is to you. And you know what? You might just be the next one as well. All you have to do is keep your eyes and ears open for Brooke, our summer cruiser driver. Scan that QR code because this was the first time. And then every week moving forward, we are going to be throwing in $250 in gas for you this summer. So make sure when you see Brooke, you get that QR code just like Stan did, so you can make sure you have a little bit more fuel in your tank to take care of whatever exciting adventures come along with your summer.
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Cameron Whitcomb, Does That Make Me a Quitter? On 99.3 The River, happy Friday. The workday has got a little bit of hurdles left in it, but we're going to help you navigate through that with some great country music and all sorts of fun. Continuing along right now with Post Malone and Morgan Wallen.

0: 99.3 The River, today's best country, a man without a woman. That is Dean Brody. My name is Lee Ruby. It is a, well, great Friday. We're starting to focus on towards the weekend. And you know what? We've gone back to back with some really good ones on the Vogue Optical web poll question. As you remember from yesterday, we were asking about Canadian television. And today we stick with the theme of Canada, but this time we're doubling the S because you always go back for seconds on your dessert. We want to know the best Canadian dessert. Is it Nanaimo bars, butter tarts, blueberry grunt, beaver tails, maple sponge toffee, or date squares? It's a tough one for me. We've got an all-star list of these names. So what I'm going to do is I'm going to take my time over the course of the afternoon, think about it, and then maybe we all cast our vote together. Unless for you, it might just be a slam dunk for one of them.
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9: 99.3 The River weather. A few showers expected this afternoon, about 5 millimeters. Risk of thunder showers as well. High today of 19. For tonight, cloudy with a chance of showers, low of 11 overnight. For Saturday, mainly cloudy with a chance of showers in the afternoon, high tomorrow of 22. And for Sunday, a mix of sun and cloud and a high of 23.
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0: 99.3 The River, today's best country. A little bit of highway money right there from Josh Stump. My name is Lee, and I know as we come into the weekend, we are also getting close to Canada Day. And some of the festivities, you might be taking in some activities. But on top of that, we want to make sure you do not turn off the river, because we are going to be celebrating one of Canada's best country musicians. Actually, one of the world's best country musicians. I am talking, of course, about Shania Twain. We are going to be playing Come On Over in its entirety, Canada Day at noon, feeling very patriotic with an amazing musician and a great, great, great Canadian. So make sure you're tuning along with us on at noon. We're going front to back. It's Shania. I always say that about the 90s. It was like the era of first names. You know what I mean? Reba, Garth, Shania. Did I even need to use the last names? I think not.
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1: .99 3 The River, today's best country. That is Brett Kissel and Dierks Bentley with some hurtin' songs right there. And speaking of our boy Brett Kissel, we are sneaking up big time on Miramichi Rockin' River Fest that's going on July 25th. Now, I know we're just under a month away, but if you want to see Brett Kissel perform, that is a great place to do it. Not to mention they also have the car show going on right now, which they still have registration going on the website, rockinriverfest.ca. That way, if you want to apply and register for that, you can do that. Also, you can get yourself your tickets, which is most important. Maybe some double dipping going on right there. 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You take in some great shows and have yourself a wonderful time. All the details can be found, rockinriverfest.ca.
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0: 99.3 The River, today's best country, things my mama says. Haley Benedict, as we get you through this Friday afternoon, still a little bit of work for a lot of you out there, but don't you worry, I'm going to help set the table for your weekend because we have got ourselves the yard sale report. Now, the deadline has already passed to submit your yard sale, but you can still pick up the yard sale report if you want to go hit some up over the course of the weekend. You can grab those now at N&J Convenience, also Carter's Family Convenience, and then pick it up tomorrow again as well if you want to kind of get sorted of checking out some of the great yard sales that we have here going on in the area. And if you want to have one yourself, looking into next week, the deadline is 11 a.m. every Friday, so that way you can make sure you're submitted in perfect time.
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9: 99.3 The River weather. Cloudy with a chance of showers this evening. Risk of thunder showers this evening as well. Low of 11 overnight. For Saturday, mainly cloudy with a chance of showers in the afternoon. High tomorrow of 22. And for Sunday, a mix of sun and cloud and a high of 23.
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0: Dean Brody bringing down the house on 99.3 The River. Happy Friday, the weekend, like it's so close. Now it's at the point we can almost taste it. And that is what I'm liking right now. We'll get you through the last bit of your work day, your drive home, and then the weekend is yours to whatever you feel like doing or need to do. Cause I know sometimes it's a little bit of mixing business with pleasure. So don't you worry. I am fully familiar with needing to do some of those chores throughout the weekend, but with it being Friday, also Feline Friday. So that's a great thing we have going on with our friends at the SPCA. Basically, every Friday, you check out our Facebook page for just the cutest, cuddliest adoptable pet right there. And everyone who adopted a pet that week gets entered into a draw to win a gift card from Global Pet Foods. So not only did you find that new member of your family, but you have a nice chunk of change to help spoil him with and make him feel more at home.
1: 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And summer is rolling. 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
4: Good afternoon. New Brunswick's child and youth advocate says his office is investigating additional child deaths that may have been preventable. Speaking before a legislative committee on social policy this week, Kelly Lamrock says three new deaths are currently being looked at by his office.
5: One of a teenager who, months after her mother passed away, was discharged from a group home into homelessness with no plan to house her, and she was found dead after 2 months of worrying about where she would live. Another case of Bobby, of a child who repeatedly had calls for help that were ignored. And the case of a 6-year-old child where we have already found numerous calls from community organizations and educators warning that he was in danger until he passed away from being unnoticed when he apparently ingested drugs.
4: Revelations come just weeks after Lamrock released a report that detailed how a 16-year-old who had been in government care died of an overdose. Lamrock says that boy, who he referred to in his report as Bobby, had been denied help on multiple occasions.
5: In Bobby's case, the system worked exactly as it's been designed. It worked to make sure nobody authorized an unapproved expenditure, even if it meant watching a child suffer in front of them. It meant that nobody broke the rules. It meant that supervisors all kept their regional fiefdoms, and the child got lost. Over 4 years since this legislature passed the Child and Youth Wellbeing Act, there has been no significant reform of the Department of Social Development to comply with the new act.
4: Province says it is reviewing its youth support programs and removing barriers to service. A state funeral was held this afternoon in Sackville for former New Brunswick Lieutenant Governor Marilyn Trenholm Consul. Consul passed away last week at the age of 92. Current Lieutenant Governor Louise Imbeau says today's state funeral held at Mount Allison University celebrated the legacy of a trailblazing woman. Consul, who served as the province's 28th Lieutenant Governor from 1997 to 2003, was honored for her long record of public service, which includes work in healthcare, education, and literacy advocacy. Flags across New Brunswick were lowered to half-mast today in honor of Consul. A 57-year-old man has died following a vehicle crash in Balmoral. RCMP from Campbellton say they responded to a crash on De Pioneer Avenue in Balmoral just before 11 a.m. Thursday. Driver and sole occupant of the vehicle, a 57-year-old man from Heron Bay, was ejected from the vehicle and died at the scene. New Brunswick RCMP's major crime unit is now investigating the events surrounding the incident. Police say they're interested in more information regarding a red 1982 Renault Alliance as well as a black pickup truck. They're asking local residents and anyone traveling in the area who might have video or dash cam footage to contact police. Quebec has been losing doctors, many of them to New Brunswick, following changes to how doctors are compensated in Quebec. Between last October and this month, the College of Physicians and Surgeons of New Brunswick has granted 47 licenses and received 156 applications from Quebec physicians. The Vitality Health Network says it's recruited 19 of those, with CBC reporting that the 28 others so far have been hired by Horizon or elsewhere. At least 5 are family doctors and 2 are obstetrician-gynecologists. Moncton, Bathurst, Campbellton, and Edmonton are all communities that have benefited from the influx of new doctors from Quebec. And this Canada Day, we'll see 61 new appointments to the country's highest civilian honor, the Order of Canada. A New Brunswicker is among them. Jen Nicholson has the details.
6: Clarence LeBreton of Caraquet is among 61 new appointments made by new Governor General Louise Arbour ahead of Canada Day. LeBreton is an Acadian historian, author, and longtime civil servant who's one of the founders of the Acadian Historical Village. The 61 new appointments to the Order of Canada include 4 companions, 19 officers, and 38 members. 5 appointments represent promotions within the order. The appointees will be invited to an investiture ceremony at a later date. The new list of investitures also includes 4 Nova Scotians and 1 Islander from the Maritimes. For MBS News, I'm Jen Nicholson.
4: In sports, another busy day at the World Cup. Powerhouse France and Norway are on the pitch right now, as is Senegal and Iraq. Later games have upstart Cabo Verde taking on Saudi Arabia and Spain up against Uruguay. In the CFL tonight, the Argos visit the Rough Riders. And in the majors, the Blue Jays continue their series against the Rangers tonight in Texas. Now you're up to date. I'm Jeff Goodfellow.
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4: 99.3 The River weather, cloudy with a chance of showers this evening, risk of thundershowers this evening as well, low of 11 overnight. For Saturday, mainly cloudy with a chance of showers in the afternoon, high tomorrow of 22. And for Sunday, a mix of sun and cloud and a high of 23.
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The river, the moon shines with Owen Riegling. My name is Lee Ruby, co-piloting you along through the later part, the last part of your workday for a lot of you. I'm going to keep the good times rolling with some wonderful music. Ella Langley teaming up with Morgan Wallen right now.

0: 99.3 The River, today's best country. 6 months later, Megan Maroney. My name is Lee Ruby. Happy Friday. And well, it was a really happy Thursday for us as well. Our Chatham Ironmen absolutely brought out the power, winning 6-1 last night over the Fredericton Royals. And if you want to catch not only one, but two games this weekend, they've got a doubleheader going on over there at Ironmen Park. So if you want to catch them play not one, but two games against St. John, I recommend you get there. First pitch for game one is at 2, and then the second game kicks off at 4:30. And again, this is going to give them a really good opportunity to leapfrog their way through the standings. Right now, they are a game and a half behind the Islanders, and two wins can leapfrog them right up there as well.
1: Hey, it's Fitz, the guy who plays the hits from the Country Top 40 Countdown. And summer is rolling. The countdown is heating up. We've got another championship weekend on deck. Can Ella Langley make it another week at number one with Be Her, or is somebody else about to take over the most valuable real estate in the game? We're going to count down all 40 and find out together this weekend with all the hits on the Country Top 40 with Fitz right here.
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0: 99.3 The River, Tim and the Glory Boys. When you know, you know. My name is Lee, and we have got, well, only a few more minutes on your work day, probably, but you know what? Here's what I want to do. I'm going to put you to work one time, if that's okay. If you happen to be working on a computer, because I know some people, you know, you got the computer open in front of you. Maybe you're listening to us live right there, or you guys have it playing in your workplace. No wrong answers. Just glad to be a part of it. But if you are near your computer, potentially on it, jump to our website, because this is a question that I think I'm going to officially cast my vote now. I took a lot of thinking about it, and we wanted to know what is the best Canadian dessert. A great list. Nanaimo bars. You've got butter tarts. You got blueberry grunt, beaver tails, maple sponge toffee, and date squares, all top shelf kind of choices right there. But after all the dust settles, because of the way that I know I can jazz it up and modify, I'm going beaver tail. Are you in the same page? Maybe. No wrong answers. Let us know what yours is, but I've officially casted my vote. And if I'm going to put you to work one more time, I think that's a delicious, delicious activity, right?
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8: 99.3 The River weather, cloudy with a chance of showers this evening, risk of thunder showers this evening as well, low of 11 overnight. For Saturday, mainly cloudy with a chance of showers in the afternoon, high tomorrow of 22. And for Sunday, a mix of sun and cloud and a high of 23.
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0: 99.3 The River, today's best country. Change my mind. That is Riley Green, Lee, joining you. And you might be getting ready to hit the road just now for your commute home. And, you know, I think somebody's going to have a little bit more of an easy time filling their tank for the next little bit. Our first Fuel Your Summer winner was announced earlier this morning by Matt Stan Ellis. Congratulations to you. If you happen to see Brooke over the course of your summer, she'll make sure she sets you up with that QR code so that you can fuel your summer, $250 more, whether it's just a little bit of activity or maybe you're going on a nice road trip. No wrong answers.
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7: 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The Rise and Shiners. 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
4: Good afternoon. A former Fredericton police officer charged earlier this week with perjury and other counts has died. Fredericton police have confirmed that 28-year-old Andy Savoy is deceased, but say they won't comment further on Savoy's death out of respect for his family. Savoy was a constable with the force from 2023 until resigning earlier this year. An internal audit of police files involving Savoy found inconsistencies, and the matter was referred to an outside agency, the Miramichi Police, for an independent investigation. That investigation led to charges of perjury, breach of trust, and uttering forged documents being laid against Savoy earlier this week. A 57-year-old man has died following a vehicle crash in Balmoral. RCMP from Campbellton say they responded to a crash on De Pioneer Avenue in Balmoral just before 11 a.m. Thursday. Driver and sole occupant of the vehicle, a 57-year-old man from Heron Bay, was ejected from the vehicle and died at the scene. New Brunswick RCMP's major crime unit is now investigating the events surrounding the incident. Police say they're interested in more information regarding a red 1982 Renault Alliance as well as a black pickup truck. They're asking local residents and anyone traveling in the area who might have video or dash cam footage to contact police. New Brunswick's child and youth advocate says his office is investigating additional child deaths that may have been preventable. Speaking before a legislative committee on social policy this week, Kelly Lamrock says three new deaths are currently being looked at by his office.
5: One of a teenager who, months after her mother passed away, was discharged from a group home into homelessness with no plan to house her, and she was found dead after 2 months of worrying about where she would live. Another case of Bobby, of a child who repeatedly had calls for help that were ignored. And the case of a six-year-old child where we have already found numerous calls from community organizations and educators warning that he was in danger until he passed away from being unnoticed when he apparently ingested drugs.
4: Revelations come just weeks after Lamrock released a report that detailed how a 16-year-old who had been in government care died of an overdose. Lamrock says that boy, who he referred to in his report as Bobby, had been denied help on multiple occasions.
5: In Bobby's case, the system worked exactly as it's been designed. It worked to make sure nobody authorized an unapproved expenditure, even if it meant watching a child suffer in front of them. It meant that nobody broke the rules. It meant that supervisors all kept their regional fiefdoms, and the child got lost. Over 4 years since this legislature passed the Child and Youth Wellbeing Act, there has been no significant reform of the Department of Social Development to comply with the new act.
4: Province says it is reviewing its youth support programs and removing barriers to service. A state funeral was held this afternoon in Sackville for former New Brunswick Lieutenant Governor Marilyn Trenholme Consul. Consul passed away last week at the age of 92. Current Lieutenant Governor Louise Imbeau says today's state funeral held at Mount Allison University celebrated the legacy of a trailblazing woman. Consul, who served as the province's 28th Lieutenant Governor from 1997 to 2003, was honored for her long record of public service, which includes work in healthcare, education, and literacy advocacy. Flags across New Brunswick were lowered to half-mast today in honor of Consul. And this Canada Day, we'll see 61 new appointments to the country's highest civilian honor, the Order of Canada. A New Brunswicker is among them. Jen Nicholson has the details.
6: Clarence LeBreton of Caraquet is among 61 new appointments made by new Governor General Louise Arbour ahead of Canada Day. LeBreton is an Acadian historian, author, and longtime civil servant who's one of the founders of the Acadian Historical Village. The 61 new appointments to the Order of Canada include four companions, 19 officers, and 38 members. Five appointments represent promotions within the order. The appointees will be invited to an investiture ceremony at a later date. The new list of investitures also includes four Nova Scotians and one Islander from the Maritimes. For MBS News, I'm Jen Nicholson.
4: And Prime Minister Mark Carney has announced a national competition to restore 24 Sussex Drive. The official Prime Minister's residence has sat empty for years now due to critical disrepair. Independent jury of Canadian architects will choose the winning design by next Canada Day. The Rideau Hall Foundation will lead a fundraising campaign to cover most of the cost. Prime Minister says restoring the landmark is about good stewardship for future generations. Project aims to make the residence secure, accessible, and sustainable while also preserving its heritage character. In sports, another busy day at the World Cup. Powerhouse France and Norway are on the pitch right now, as is Senegal and Iraq. Later games have upstart Cabo Verde taking on Saudi Arabia and Spain up against Uruguay. In the CFL tonight, the Argos visit the Rough Riders. And in the majors, the Blue Jays continue their series against the Rangers tonight in Texas. Now you're up to date. I'm Jeff Goodfellow.
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1: 99.3, the River weather, cloudy with a chance of showers this evening, risk of thundershowers this evening as well, low of 11 overnight. For Saturday, mainly cloudy with a chance of showers in the afternoon, high tomorrow of 22. And for Sunday, a mix of sun and cloud and a high of 23.
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0: Chris Young, Kane Brown, Famous Friends on 99.3 The River. Good afternoon. Well, good evening, I guess, more or less, because we are over the 5 o'clock. I think that's when evening kicks into play. I don't know. It's a debate I've had many times over time. But regardless, wishing you all the good and best vibes as we get through my home stretch here. Maybe a bit of your ride home. But with the weekend already good to go, we want you to know that the fire index is there for you. Now, they updated again at 2 o'clock earlier on this afternoon, so that way you can know about any possible restrictions for some burning that could be going on over the course of the weekend. Maybe you want to, you know, get some work done or just enjoy it for your leisure. But we want to make sure everybody's doing it in those acceptable windows where the restrictions do not affect you. So make sure you head to our website, 993theriver.com. The fire index is there for you and there for everyone. Brought to you by our friends at Roussel Volkswagen.
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0: 99.3 The River, today's best country kid, myself from John Morgan. My name is Lee, and with the weekend that we know we're going to be celebrating a lot into next week because we have got Canada Day coming up. Well, maybe there's some birthday celebrations that are kind of mixed in with those that we don't want to get lost in the shuffle. So if you or somebody you know is going to be celebrating one of those milestones, very easy to get those names in starting again on Monday morning. All you have to do is head to the website. We got a link right there for you. You fill out some details, birthdays, anniversaries, and Monday morning, Matt will roll them out again at 7:50.
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14: 99.3 The River weather. Cloudy with a chance of showers this evening. Risk of thunder showers this evening as well. Low of 11 overnight. For Saturday, mainly cloudy with a chance of showers in the afternoon. High tomorrow of 22. And for Sunday, a mix of sun and cloud and a high of 23.
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0: 99.3 The River, today's best country. Ella Langley, wanna be her. Lee, well, hanging up the hat for the weekend. It's hopefully gonna be a wonderful one for you. I'm gonna be, you know, some chores are on the mix too, which, you know, I mean, you gotta do it, but I'm gonna try to pepper in a lot of fun there throughout. Hopefully you're able to enjoy yourself to the extreme with all the great things that are gonna be going on in the area. I mentioned earlier on today that our Chatham Ironmen have themselves a bit of a back-to-back going on Saturday for tomorrow. So maybe you hit up both of those games against St. John, kicking off at 2. They have a second one at 4:30, and all sorts of other great things that are going to be going on. Also, keep your eye out for Brooke, our summer cruiser driver, because you are going to want to get yourself that QR code. Because you never know, next week you might be our second winner as we continue to fuel your summer. Have the best weekend. Chat with you on Monday.
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1: Get ready for some excitement with the Rotary Club of Chatham's Wednesday Night Bingo. 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
5: We know, Miramichi, the Centennial Bridge is closed and that 20-minute detour around the river is nobody's favorite part of the day. 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